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1: 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We are Kahoa. 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I am Bogu Wari.
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0: Mansuna, you go Yarrow, and remember.
2: I'm
0: a handsuna, you go Yarrow, and
2: so
0: I was in a young Ankonia. Petuna.
1: I don't get
0: when we am Petu to pay and then Zuna and Kowe.
2: I won't hear who soon away.
1: Asuna Bohirovi.
0: When we are
1: going to pet
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2: Cabombade,
0: Bombaro, Bombaro. Then you will talk when you receive training back home.
2: Oh,
0: near the petun petunima, the way
2: out.
0: Oh, and Kika Winswa. And we are yet no day, my anakin yard.
2: Yeah,
0: and young ways out to Akika Swas on the city.
1: They might consam you. They might have been from Crown Capet, which is my end, my wife.
2: In seven, it's round the Tarin Army.
0: Yeah. I don't know. Mega sound
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2: 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Won duro mu.
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1: 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Banking number, Kuruki.
2: Then I don't
1: know how
2: one
1: minute. I don't know. Eh, my bad. So, zero how one.
2: You're not going to pay in a yard.
1: I don't know.
0: Nam.
1: The bass of what?
0: Oh.
1: Nay, at Tamaria.
0: Eh, Tamaria.
1: Eh,
0: don't let a penny that the beat of them bass of Kahoo.
1: Eh,
0: yeah, my sugarco.
1: Antamaruo.
0: Oh.
1: Antamaruo.
0: Oh.
1: Ankwadea wari kwa yera.
0: Hmm.
1: Teki ba agara wami.
0: Ta.
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0: Hmm.
1: Teki.
0: Oh.
1: Burushu.
0: Oh.
1: Se ba so wala bure keke unteye.
0: Ta.
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1: Aye ye.
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0: Oh.
2: Ina wi bo me so bia. Wi bo be so aga o. Na kin do mo ne a ne ba so ne a nyura mama. Na pa ba so ru ne na pa bo me so. Bo me o so mo ya. Triple organ and no worry.
0: Oh,
2: triple organ and no worry. Uncle, Uncle Jidawa. Triple organ and Maroman triple organ.
0: Oh,
2: so ye behave what I have for Baba who see a year.
0: Monk
2: with Monk would not, oh, Monk would not see the bazi.
0: Well,
2: I want what are they? We have our winning
1: house and someone. Shanukuba, he was
2: one. Yeah, I had a back of him here. Kurai kun wa wolo
1: da dadura mi
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2: come to a quahimi. 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
0: I'm a gap.
1: I don't want to be near a big one.
0: Oh,
1: to.
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1: 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I mean, the Cotton and Weep Bowser Gang, not dare me. Not dare it
2: all. Yanaka, now I know Swan, I've been a share, I've been a hint now.
0: Yeah,
2: you love it.
1: Tell you, no, Caputuma.
0: So, in way back, we're going to get him. That's all. Never back, we're going to get him.
1: We're going to get
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2: 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But to Babi Sasha,
1: I won't tell him.
2: To tell him.
0: So,
2: of what we numb.
0: Oh.
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0: Oh.
3: Oh. Ala ta woro ko te.
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0: I know so figo. Oh,
3: Oh, you're not done by that. You must allow me.
0: Oh,
3: well, I'm not talking. It's on now. We work and then now in now in Chicago. We're getting married. Now in Delegate Cup. Oh,
0: Edora,
3: I'm not done. Not to come and now is here. I can money for
0: it. Might seem terrible, grandma.
3: Oh, you're all good. I'll talk to
0: you. Oh,
3: well, I have some good. This one, I was saying.
0: I mean.
1: That's it.
2: So, anno
0: Jackie come
2: to
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1: tin tiru we kutu ya we we dia di ni ngura sia o ke we ra utwa aka da yo go hin ka ti ni ba kwa
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2: 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Ye ha ka du.
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0: No.
1: Don't even know my name.
0: No way.
2: Man, I'm a wild
0: one. Oh, okay,
2: eh?
0: Don't be heck of a hook. I am back, quiet, quack, too.
2: Man,
0: you're a guy, yes, I can see.
2: So, Yamara, where I would do work with here.
0: It's a
2: home, Wado, did
0: it? Oh,
2: the bark never soak up. A bit tobora. The bang, sawa, musoku, Betty, not a tobora.
0: Sentir sa kogura
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2: sa bonda ni
0: itura sa ko chakura na ara jeso so be so mango ko ya so ma baka paswa mi sa ko ya so ma baka ni ba hura ba
2: ya ngwera
0: go shiro ka so tuli
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0: o
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0: it was
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0: Mamma,
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0: one ball.
1: Yet I
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1: we
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1: I die
2: 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I want that cow, I get it, not pay
0: it, please. Yammy. Not said I'll be with you, Becca, so that I give back. I keep us out of the sick of a jiri grave, and so that he had to fight at TFM 96.5 Minasaki. Then one moment out to the Nasaki take Param Koyoka Nakora, Mini, Makoba, Novadnesu, Basso, the Ayan Tree Bunny, Kotoko, the Ayan Tree Bunny, Kachaki, and Baruka, you try him, baby, Dirimi, Idio Bimbuado Mushi, Sitiru Yasuma Bakasso, Sakurama, Ramani, Yasa, Saki, Yi Yawani. 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